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0: 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It be what? 5 months, 6 months, 1 year. Never, I'm saying I would be 3 months, but 3 months, no cry and see so yet. Emma, visa, about out. Emma, I'm saying I do that was sick. That they be a new bomb pay.
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0: we see. 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
1: Amen.
0: Dear Canyam, call mau. Anyway, so for you, Nana. 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
1: my dream.
0: Say, just that a
1: Amen.
0: 8 to 8. 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
1: Amen.
0: Voice, anytime, no, that because of your program, dear, me, Pamu, Chomo, from whom shame, Move from whom shame, and Daniel, near your mammy, you cry, you cry, a yammy one, me a yammy one, me cry, a yammy one, mammy say, a radia wash as here.
1: That's all for a way and one. What the bomb pie? Yeah, 8 to 8 to connect. Is it Thursday and Friday?
2: Thursday.
1: What the bomb pie? A Thursday. Adichin Friday. Near Frosse. Ovisa na ye de call Canada. No, and that's all for Mammy Chimmy. Canadian Unimsos of Ubi passport to the Canada. Try 1 year. 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
1: Freedom, the Lord has done it. Pastor Bernard, the Onyamia Yamami,
0: and
1: that Onyakupon sick, freedom Yamia sick, and that wish was sick. So, the freedom by ya, you and I are joining a bomb pie. Yami Achimi, if we bear my mini Natina, a woman, and some Ama Sikanti, and called the me a quacko kumi, and the Yaskay grew. Or the Mikoya, I knew you know, me back it to a woman sing. And Uncle Ordinico stand as point of contact. Sansa, many a clammy, a share cradle back, the energy and swing a back, and Tinka, or the Aclanico stand as point of contact, Eddie Yang Adis Kedru.
0: You
1: see, there may a choir, I knew you know. The catcher is on the crabbing, the crown of everything. Until men, the demitis car, and you, and also sooner or the bayama, what try, quine, be also, and the mehua dear co eddie, mehunia, my mamma, or no one cassa, a becan, and no some say, I or no, and away, say, obey ye ne'er so, why yan ye be, or no sadden with jay, until any be. I feel now the name handsome and topa to meet him a woman. I feel no, the two threatening me. Emma and Yasam get to a Pastor Bernard. The boom pie, the joining freedom and chair early this year.
0: Wow.
1: 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It's a booth to me, Nams Macassa Cassa. Nina, very tormenting me. 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
0: Now, Mammy Musa, what does so is it where Jan and now that's on the wall? I know, Utian as more cause one and I would 3 hours a fool. Me and sa. What's it?
2: What is a baboon? Some man cousin of Kunai.
0: Unim say, a yes here, obit me, Busa, sir. In tea, a yes here, Pastor Bernard, a dear name beat me, I found. Obit me as a son. na watana ho we nyame betumi asesa na mana tana ho but we see our band be traumatized obonika se traumatizer ehu be bo no ehu be ka no be ma no na nkola so mi ensa o de ko he ya se no mi sire nyame mu jakata so me wura
2: amen
0: Empire near Bama, see a Radimay soon soon yet Dino. The Christ said last week is your bomb pious, sir. A Radimay soon soon soon yet dear. They say I've been foolish and yet frog crying back. Would be so could do bonnet or do quest emfa emfa. The bomb permanent people with him signing a most soon soon yet. Who can't army a woodian and your
2: home?
0: Minyan coupon almost soon soon yet ding. A Radiman whom you didn't see our town for. Until last one year fancy.
3: Yeah, freedom.
0: The Lord has
3: freedom.
0: Done it. The Lord has done it.
3: Daddy,
0: Mammy.
3: Eradin Shrawn was so phoning in na. Eradin Yamokes, what say? Ye, me permin. Mekais and I yet will be fee. If you rebel to your skirt behind, I credit deny you need be you. I'm a kind, me no bumpire, you know, bumpire, son, and mammy be dear dance, yes, sir. Will be a man is skirt behind, dine our car, say. A radin yama will be so on a super be son, and me just we me. Nancy uncle send it 20 cities. 20 cities, me fat 20 cities, I'm say radi. Me so whom a mobile watching. Not 20 cities where I may cost sending.
0: Mm-hmm.
3: I bet you 2 years time, Nam to me and me fear, Daddy.
0: Mm-hmm.
3: Then you send me where I need to and I send more pro to be the baby, and then me need to be ya. Because you're ready, dear, and when you say 2 years in my room, and then Miss Smith me fear, your family fear, and you be your daddy.
0: We dey pray every day.
2: Miracle happen
0: every day. 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
0: day. Mamenya dey we say quick but e be also what testimony and yamen nam freedom pipe boy so 20 CD or say make up for you ni nyina. So for me say sa okotena obi fie na fie wura na obi o ha adwene a. So for obi pikrot me kosoro. 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
4: Dancing,
0: I am very powerful.
4: Now, 20 CD, a top lot.
0: A top lot. That's a smoker. Also, or Namkasuko Bar for the Anunnacy, a rade. Minimi dance will be a then so 2 years to come. My main quarter, my mifie. All cast has 2 years to come, or sin will be pro to be put the baby on per se.
5: Your canna, a you will say, maybe a autumn. Time
0: up so when you see comfort, yeah. Obia dance here Obia dance here no sword tapo. But on obia, when you give yourself, and you so piska de conhide you, and radema on one cassa. Put it your canoe, or see, and the men so you can feel rough. You come a come
4: on. Let you say, Yammy money be my will or rent it 2 years. And sana, oh, what's now one if you? Meaning, yeah. One on we year two. It will fear our team. And now what you be a dance and have a pa eka said. Unsu upesa dance idea.
0: Your mouth for dear. 20 CD.
4: And on no na one cast and yami man miska me from quarantine.
0: Was it mammy fee?
4: Mammy mammy fee. 2 years in emblem. When I'm yet care man is come or their renting. I know what to demo. 2 years and then sooner old freeze I rented house. No,
0: couldn't you fee? I feel Matthias here. Yeah, that is clear.
5: 2 years, no
0: proud. Or see, and Bru, let's show him a bit 1.5.
5: Only any doubts was the only plot.
0: Only plot to be put the baby. Yeah, but you know,
2: freedom.
0: So for a radimo be so young corner. Everybody, my idea will quicker me refi. I feel you be run by bonus is sorry by bonnet dear dance about no man now sorry Tom the Mompai. The Bacho Janamba ne be our sunyamia ye be a maw testimony be. Was a Pastor Bernard, I mean sunyamu ye be a mam Janamba name de mano. Now so send you a testimony in the mame. A 0244 not wabo 115 618. M said last week Thursday so be so dance here by so no so kunya dying.
4: Yes.
0: 6 bedrooms. Asan ye kun.
4: Yes.
0: Wasn't walk about for this 70 CD.
4: 50 CD.
0: 50 CD. ano hwan edi sa dance e no ano so so si ye kiasi an kwa bofo de so fo chiremu yi
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0: 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Siamo kasa erani yamensu mi dianu. 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link yen share the page yen share everybody share yen pitungum shemam sisia go to Facebook. The name is Original FTPP. The Lord has done it. Original FTPP. The Lord has done it. Please share the link for me. I feel baby, I'll be a no bumper. 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
0: After your bumper ring, oh, Gian, what do you want to do? Obibu Samos, Pastor Bernard, on Pabon, 2 media today, Ayajuma, Eden Ebasa, Yenya Gian, what do you need? One answer your Bosomabua, overcut down. One answer your so crabua, overcut down. Ye jit to me, no, rather, one in your mind to me, none of your Goliath. Okojina David in 1 Samuel chapter 17, verse 1. Onu Osunwa, David is immediately, sir. 13 years boy. 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So from Kaedenaka, 13 years boy. 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When Yamia Warden, I was so who's Rodom. On Piboni, Radim Mama Warden, Susumu to me. And on Esana Busumna, it in Fihono. Emma Mangware, Emma Memanye, Emma Nipentimin to Quenyasum, you know. 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Be an obo pa, ask for power, ask for power. 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
1: Jesus Christ.
2: Praying time with your prayer leader, Pastor Bernard Osman.
0: All right, I feel you ramp up on him. We are entering into the prayer section right now. I want you please to position yourself strategically. And let's enter into the prayer section as the Lord keep doing it for us. Yes, answering Yamibian. Yedika, I want us to pray this next prayer topic. This next prayer topic. You are born of Sampai, we are born of 3 minutes non-stop. You are born of 3 minutes non-stop. You see, every demonic project in my life, demonic project, Ubusa project, a project, a Juma. I'm doing a certain project here. The demonic project will be one more project. All your life, Yale or Yabu Mujem will be project. Ewa Walia Wuguno will be project. Eye will see Kasamwayene Basa will be project. Eye failure or the Atoso will be project. Eye nomio the Atoso Sebebebe could be a year rejected. This is your next prayer. We see every demonic project in my life come to an end.
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0: declare, say, every demonic project.

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0: Holy Ghost, to attack me. 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Now be the money. Who beat me so that me kind man be a sofa. 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Oh, who bear my dad was so I can't time of free Pentecost. Mr. Nipa Passe, Nipa Panana, my mina, yes, so for an abyss our Pentecost room. What to see at the tin in Yamimu? That's what money for Ness and Metro Nyansa. And was so bitter and hammer by any bomb per man about the catch them say, me mom pay you more to so, meaning some bekaya, Nami man on me, I didn't be too. On no me when ya HIV free ya da yin what be da obi timi so den was seska and so be so na kanko a onpa bi ni every demon that always appear in my dream to attack me, your time is up. Die by fire. Who put me a wood down wood water him? When you never doubt him, would there be a new pamum with him? Messu, there be a woman, the midi, there be an enemy to do what I am. Messu, the number of chemity, Messu, the

I'm going to go to the hospital.

Somebody share the link, somebody share the link, somebody share the link. Somebody share the link, share the link, share the link, share the link. Somebody share the link, share the link, share the link. 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Somebody share the link, share the link, share the link. La parte le belli che torna da lavare da lavare su la pelle Usi fumi dia wata wadi chamo da yen Nesi anaji unu ma da yo Unu ma da yo yo Happy to morning power That always show up in my dreams That always show up in my dreams That always show up in my dreams

Sala, Sala, Sala, Sala, Sala, Sala, Sala, Sala, Sala, Sala, Sala, Sala, Sala, Sala, Sala, Sala, Sala, Sala, Sala, Sala, Sala, Sala, Sala, Sala, Sala, Sala, Sala, Sala, Sala, Sala, Sala, Sala, Sala, Sala, Sala, Sala, Sala, Sala, Sala, Sala, Sala, Sala, Sala, Sala, Sala, Sala, Sala, Sala, Sala, Sala, Sala, Sala, Sala, Sala, Sala, Sala, Sala, Sala, Sala, Sala, Sala, Sala, Sala, Sala, Sala, Sala, Sala, Sala, Sala, Sala, Sala, Sala, Sala, Sala, Sala, Sala, Sala, Sala, Sala, Sala, Sala, Sala, Sala, Sala, Sala, Sala, Sala, Sala, Sala, Sala, Sala, Sala, Sala, Sala, S

0: Every demonic power that always show up in your dreams. 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No a big do one and yes, do me ya do me said to me no. By the fire of God, we curse that spirit. We destroy that spirit by fire.
1: Amen.
0: We bring their works down in the name of Jesus.
1: Amen.
0: Yes, we do ya do me one say when you may be a.
1: Amen.
0: In the mighty name of
1: Jesus Christ.
0: Thank you, Holy Ghost. I faith declare, say every witchcraft kitchen.
1: Every witchcraft kitchen.
0: Can you tell me so? I bet you book us. 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Or baby, and come she by, so for. Or best should be a new didi. So for. Or bet to me a didi. Or soon, the officer say, or codano. 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Or bet to me a soon the new demon. Or best sorrow so, or the detector my funny good duma, obey you moon swamper. A brand new moon could be your order. Bay and Yamasi. Demonic thing. Declare, say, every witchcraft kitchen.
1: Every witchcraft kitchen.
0: That always prepare witchcraft food.
1: That always prepare witchcraft food.
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0: This prayer, we are going to clap our hands and pray. 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
1: Amen.
0: Every demonic food
1: that
0: always prepare for you to eat.
1: Jesus.
0: Let that kitchen catch fire.
1: Amen.
0: Let that kitchen catch fire.
1: Amen.
0: I declare, let the kitchen of the enemy catch fire.
1: Amen.
0: Let the kitchen of the enemy catch fire.
1: Amen.
0: Somebody declare, catch fire three times.
1: Catch fire.
0: Declare.
1: Catch fire.
0: Last one.
1: Catch fire.

0: Kuma swadiye. Let it be a person who say me. Your time is up.
1: Your time is up.
0: What are you waiting for?
1: What are you waiting for?
0: Die.
1: Die.
0: The

0: Any power that has made you their desire to attack you.
1: Every demonic power,
2: my God,
1: that has made you their desire,
2: my God,
1: that is always working against your progress,
2: Jesus,
1: by the fire of the Holy Ghost,
2: my God,
1: let the tender of God strike them down.
2: Amen.
1: Let the fire of God strike them down.
2: Amen.
1: Amen. To me be our de wire and a butai. Obe sewa brabo.
2: Ah.
1: Obe ma life are ye miserable.
2: My God.
1: When you mean Tia Nekawa.
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0: ye wodi wo si nani so se on say wan ho nto no se wo ye hwan ye hwan de yesu mo ja bone hwefa. 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
1: my God,
0: tonight by the special grace of God,
2: amen.
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2: amen.
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2: amen.
0: Let your powers be destroyed,
2: amen.
0: In the mighty name of
2: Jesus Christ.
0: Declare every satanic wind,
2: every satanic wind
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2: that always push me into problems,
0: scatter by fire,
2: scatter by fire.
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2: Hey,
0: you move debris. A hobby or honor and flu honey beba, mama ne flu ba. We beat him unko police station that as we baby am yet walk or beat him unko court to that as we baby. Who could be? Who would be? It did be a new chaco to crying. Who papa be? Did be a new chaco to crying. Who say, and from maybe I did be a bomber to a home, a bomber to a man. Every wind that is always pushing me, throwing me away into many problems. Die by fire. 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That is your next prayer. 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
0: The power of the Lord is changing a lot of things in a certain house.
1: Amen.
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1: Amen.
0: I declare that your house will be part of it.
1: Amen.
0: Afimi patro fansa to akoma so. We are going to declare something. Soul of Bernard, never become a slave to any power of the enemy. Bernard Mekra, emeya kwada, ema otamfono. Soul of Bernard, Odiobekanunu, you will mention your name. You will call your name, Soul of Magi, Soul of Regina, Soul of Abena, Soul of Okuya, Soul of Yao, Soul of Kabena. 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
1: Soul of Jesus.
0: Hear the word of the Lord.
1: Hear the word of the Lord.
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1: Never become a slave.
0: To any power of darkness.
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0: 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I lose you by the fire of the Holy Ghost. 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Yesu di mo deoho. In the mighty name of
1: Jesus Christ.
0: Spirit to be Joe be Musicia. Spirit to be Joe be Musicia. The Husin and Tony be a son of a baby, a son of a baby, baby, a chitron, baby, a doa son of a Mutuya Bora, a Mutuya Bora, a son of Susia, a son of Susia. 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
1: Jesus Christ,
0: I lose you by the fire,
1: amen.
0: By the power,
1: amen.
0: Of the Holy Ghost.
1: Amen.
0: Somebody shout, I am free, 5 times.
1: I am free.
0: Listen, I still see somebody and the person cannot control themselves. who will be a student to me now? When you meet to me, son of what? Yes, when you meet to me, son of
2: amen.
0: We a to say last week, Obanwa was see or share yan a boss, oh, yeah, you made in a sakanwa and ne. Nikuna was 6-7 months, oh, who Bemano was a Bemana Befi, oh, you made in a sakubi.
2: Amen.
0: When you made in a sakubi, every attack has been left you.
1: Amen.
0: You are free from every forces.
1: Amen.
0: You are free from every evil attack.
1: Amen.
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1: amen
0: you are free forever
1: amen
0: ya men ka ho
1: Amen.
0: Hello? Hello?
2: Hello?
0: At the site?
2: Hello?
0: What to baby are you here?
2: That's right.
0: 3 years in HIV in Namnimujem.
2: That's right.
0: Cash. 1 day.
2: That's right.
0: 3 years. Was who would die you? Uncle Boy Damayo would die. So die, I see a bonnet panier. It did not watch me as I'm quite way in the bassa bassa as an it's agro. Co hospital, I was see, yes, you were not HIV, was a henny her HIV. One nantimusa 3 years in
2: it.
0: A bush of fling in Apono. So you two me, a couple of Jamania is. 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Me pa cha no pe nya me ye adwuma wa te.
2: Eh.
0: Wa di mfie sen.
2: 39.
0: Wa nya be ma bia ma na wa lo.
2: Ni na do.
0: Ha?
2: Pa cha.
0: Bompa ye ye na be ma ne ho ba kire no. Spirit be wallow. 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Spirit in the kawasa onza. 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
2: Brother.
0: Anya ni veru?
2: That's
0: only problem, but from bad family. Be me be ono be nanti biya, be struggle wa brabo. We are very good person, but you are from bad family. Problem ni mfri wo, fri wo bu shim.
2: That's
0: right. Me no wo wati?
2: That's
0: right. Look wo fosu pa, betemfa. Me bua kachere mi. Of for super bet and famano, and Yamaka seems so soon and super 20 million. And now, no more so, Veronica.
2: That's all.
0: Ah, and come on, why?
2: That's all.
0: I shall my Zemu, Zemu.
2: That's all.
0: Zemu station opposite hospital.
2: That's all.
0: A fairly general family hospital, general hospital, and even a family number we are.

0: Nti wo du asha ma main station wa fa zenu ka. 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Hospital na nimpe. Why? Namisha, hello? Hello? Hello? Hello? 0244-072-006. 0244-072. Hello?
1: Hello?
0: Okay, sir, friend.
1: But your men are very young, because that's the issue. And I'll say it.
0: Aye. There's someone for them that way. Hello? Hello? Hello?
1: Hello? Sure, good morning.
0: Okay, sir, friend.
1: But I'll make a selfie. Tama
0: haya. What did you cost you now?
1: That's what
0: I want. Do you know
1: your I'm telling you that I could be like a very you want to.
0: Yami be pija wati. Yami obe pija obe shiwa ni mwenye watanfu nina ni uye di pakesi ya pa beti ya di ahuma bo nani ya duwa budi ya unti minko wani mwabrabo muda wani Christian azu.
1: That's why
0: we are the Pakasia Pabra in Incoma. Why?
1: That's all that is.
0: And Nania, Nia, and Na program, Uti.
1: My okay.
0: So, what's your program? No,
1: I'm going to go to the hospital.
0: Hello? Hello? Hello? Hello?
2: Hello?
0: Yes.
2: Hello?
0: Yes, meet you. Okay, suffering. What's your name?
2: What's
0: your name? What's
2: your
0: name? What's your
2: name? 43
0: years. Oh, already. What's your name? What's your name? What's your name?
2: What's your name?
0: Okay. 1, 2, 3. Now, who said? What did my catch on? Can who brand up a yarn and the pan yet? I saw my zinu haya. Come. Hello? Hello? Hello, good morning. Hello? Hello, good morning. Hello? Hello?
1: Hello?
0: Dum radio no why? Oka suffering.
1: Because I see them come to trade.
0: What will be I want?
1: That's why.
0: Listen why.
1: So a shama demo is he?
0: Huh?
1: So a shama demo is he?
0: Who do Zenua?
1: Got your meeting.
0: Udu Zenua, Zenu Station, opposite hospital. We are painting white. General Family Hospital. Hospital, and your boss, a washing baby, or washing baby on a friend.
1: Got your matching.
0: Why are you doing post office, man? Post office.
1: That be.
0: My name is Mr. Udu. No, now we'll post to no.
1: A bit low of the voice, yeah.
0: Aye, and come on, why?
1: But you're
0: not. No, Mr. Udu.
1: Your
0: What's Yamada?
1: Babio.
0: And to oh, the Elkos, you are Nijon.
1: That's what I be. I mean, Timothy, come up for me.
0: Oh, my friend, I want to hear me mobile. Jada, you be a bra oba. Oh, you remember what to match the one. So, what did you call?
1: You got your matter.
0: And you're on
1: my way.
0: Oh, Bretton, oh, we have a mobile, just say. You're good and massy. A bra of Fremen on. We need them to cry, says ya.
1: You
0: Sali could tell me whom you are paying me the
1: sir. Me touch you.
0: Why?
1: You're
0: not here. Come. Hello? Hello? Hello? 0244 072 006 02

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2: 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Now, so bad back to send out for the enemy. Your body for a shadow, so so bad down in a far corner, so and we're just 300 cities. But I'll be born a crab daddy, and now when you have a swam, so we'll be feared a different. Never my son, you know, quench and a yayan. One funk of you, instant one year among me on the majors, why among and yet 30 million, a yet 100 Ghana would want me and sir. A funny and our bonny baby among Tiano pay. Dear Bibi Hano, dear watching a chair, or to do my ento, the Bibi assay, O Messiah, my number is
0: 0545 0541 0541 0545 0547 0545 0547 0545 0547 0545 0547 0545 0547 0545 0547 0545 0547 0545 0547 0545 0547 0545 0547 0545 0547 0545 0547 0545 0547 0545 0547 0545 0547 0545 0547 0545 0547 0545 0547 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
2: Sawati, and back to send down Kwan Hua Jumani. You also employ in Maninikan. You are possible cool, Manin Kwasam, as some I don't quite assemble my alcohol, which as I see among. Mammy, you open a kunun, was who acquire a quantity and crown the chance when you know. 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Number near 0541 But all the bono crabbed the other swam of fear a different. I saw in our quantity and back to send our quantity just 300 Ghana cities. 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
1: Adia waye ti me ba mama ho no mo ye ye program bi e no ma ye sa ye fie anya e ba ye e na o che akwanche me koye ye na me pa ya me boye ni se nipa o ma me ba de yare o ma me boss aka because atam na 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Yadru, one pan and noon, and Cassa, I give when I'm here, and sat, then I'm in a bonnet better on their channel, and pa, may come be shame, a back way, keep going away, and I'm if you are, or say, them best 2 months. 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No, start all kind of new massam, Tina, and I'm over final question, and no choir, sir. 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
0: why see,
1: or summer. 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I will feel home. May you, hey, dear man, yeah, yeah. I do, yeah, and say, or could be as a match, and on a year, you know, how empty and would you pass a coin? And don't think, oh, come on,
0: we had an empty.
1: May you, and a share, or could be as some. Now, may you also just say, no, or Brunia, no, as a own, you know, hunty. And to me, you require, and also me, you have your friends, I didn't know, or Brubin, you are wearing in a hunty. And to me, you're there, will be a man here, and or the fans, or
0: the best hour,
1: or the best hour, but to come on, I am a young, I may have been a walk or dumb, not just when I am. And it's just here, me, you know, way, where you can't concern me, Banner, you know, on the year. Miss me, you know, if you all come, if you're fooling yourself, dear mamma, banner yard, because me, my bomb pire, my yamia catch him, sir, and your qua, I mean, minim, sir, Nippon, so yam, or no other pair one can, so be a yam, Nippon, and yes, I dear, me pan horn channel, and pa, yamibayano, mamma, soon soon lawyer,
0: soon soon lawyer,
1: a quantia me baya, or mamma, yayano, and pa, a dirty, I might say, no, so dear, me catch any uncle, and say, I dear near to Yano,
0: Yano,
1: baby, I didn't quite wait 2 months. Say, I see this will be all the patch of one.
2: Oh, and some more, I mean.
0: Amen. So much Jesus. Okay, say, what's the match? I'm going to say, and I will hear
3: you.
2: Not just a quantity, and I'm going to say, and I'm going to say, and I'm going to say, and I'm going to say, and I'm going to
0: say,
2: and I'm going to say, and I'm going to say, and I'm going to say, and I'm going to say, and I'm going to say, and I'm going to say, and I'm going to say, and I'm going to say, and I'm going to say, and I'm going to Awurade atua watamfuka.
1: Amen.
2: Ejina me se nya kwanchira ni akwanchira kwanchira ni dia dance dia.
0: So wan kasa wate. 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What the Ayana Baba Yakwanchina or Koya Feni Fiura Yere. And there can a new moon say, Miana Maya Obano. Miana Medea dear Tono, so I'm more bonquasiaca. I know pay 1 80 with some sickum. Why not so dear? When ye da, obey ya just will brandy and couldn't turn it. Luke 19:27 said, Betan for one person made in a song in a dear Yamiaka from Babamuno. Fana Braya was a giant in a becuno. Sorry to Yana Mobra. Nay, a woman who mobile no pay a boy a town food dia. Maybe some 30 times say. A near quarrels a crunch and who ran one more dia no any for. Obi at Nasia who shall bring who dachi. One person in Yamiaka found who bebum. Sorry to Yana Mong, Nasha Bretan for Nana Shabrema on the pay. Number here 0541 0537 0537 0541 0547 0547 0547 0547 0547 0547 0547 0547 0547 0547 0547 0547 0547 0547 0547 0547 0547 0547 0547 0547 0547 0547 0547 0547 0547 0547 0547 0547 0547 0547 0547 0547 0547 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0547 0547 0547 0547 0547 0547 0547 0547 0547 0547 0547
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0: 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A are sorry, Nina, a quench red a formula. The overbone of Quebec, the abbess for me a different. The overbone of Foria Jinis were different. But I'm not sorry, Nina, a quench red a formula. Who bought a Foria 300 Ghana city? And yet 30 million, 100 Ghana means. And a meal and a mayama of Uncle Fee. The overbone for no such a yes, I'm one of Dana more no one can sack. Aye, because there was no one mind ye yin. 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Number niye 0541 64 64 05 07 05 04 1 04 1 64 04 1 07 02 49 02 49 88 11 11 07 07
2: 1 0 5 4 1 0 5 4 1 07 07 05 07 02 49 02 49 88 11 11 07 07
3: 07
2: 05 07 07 07 07 07 07 07 07 07 07 07 07 07 07 07 07 07 07 07 07 07 07 07 07 07 07 07 07 07 07 07 07 07 07 07 07 07 07 07 07 07 07 07 07 07 07 07 07 07 07 07 07 07 07 07 07 07 07 07 07 07 07 07 07 07 07 07 07 07 07 07 07 07 07 07 07 07 07 07 07 07 07 07 07 07 07 07 07 07 07 07 07 07 07 07 07 07 07 07 07 07 07 07 07 07 07 07 07 07 07 07 07 07 07 07 07 07 07 07 07 07 07 07 07 07 07 07 07 07 07 07 07 07 07 07 07 07 07 07 07 07 07 07 07 07 07 07 07 07 07 07 07 07 07 07 07 07 07 07 07 07
4: me pa ye no ti me be my they say I just on your team abrabo so nyame ni fru ho me say me ma make ni part 3 na mi bubo bo mu di so so lo ya nyame e they say pa ye bia me bobi na Tuesday na nyame nam 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
2: o change you ba na kusi e be kem en kusi e en kran kusi e
5: ai
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2: Yes. When you pop a set, 1, 2, 3, 4 holiday, when you can't have some other. And a Nipas woman, but two, Sewa, and a Bushia penny, and a Ukunukatua. Now, dear one, what Biena no Casa, or Mufan, or no Nesewa. A two by half brother, and a catcher was set. A Bushia penny, but 2, 1, 2 at Obokumo,
4: my pa,
2: and a bomb by your mawo. Ebanada.
4: Ai.
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4: Ai.
2: Sani pano wa uwo.
4: Si wa uwo.
2: Eee.
1: Yeah. Ababeli. Sunsuku loya. Sunsuku loya.
4: Si bebi ami refimu. No alo so ho. Ene ya rashi ni kwa ye.
2: Ene onsu kwa filmu. 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
4: Nyamia mami wa chome. 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
5: Mishrao.
4: No more won't come in Nara. Oh, my best is just a micro coach or bar. What can also pay us them? So you have a tear, ask them, and I'll say, no, Obama, yeah. Now, so woman, mana. The first says, oh, but I said, Mikun, you want to be managed, and I'm so best, Miss Amy, my name is Sema Beshep to Suloy
2: and
4: Yamia.
2: And I am a catch your side. There says one, say, a brawa, you need his year, we. It is here not to a bra boss and one walk on. Luke 19:27 said, what time for one person made in the Sohino? Father and Nebekuno.
5: Yes.
2: Was it Bonnie Bekumbo?
5: Yes.
2: Si amfa ankura dro ma no. Ya amfa ba ankobo no. 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
2: 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Empire did a quatuso, and why do you know so coy? You're not your brain, Ebo, Miss Mimin Fabonincha, 1 + 1. It be anyway, 5. 1 + 1, 2. Yeah, bet you radiasum. I bray it your radiasum over to my flabber line, so. Number near 0541
5: so.
6: Yes.
2: I was a near master, son, and more bravo.
6: Yes, lawyer.
2: Me pass say who are whom, but not near Madame Mount. And it's a bravo, the pony say, I saw the Rias Ruba Jabino. I saw one, I saw the old home rouse. I rather done a near Madame Mount, bravo.
5: Amen.
7: Yes.
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2: 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Emma, I will be home.
3: Amen.
2: Yahoo, Abaka Sam.
3: Yes,
1: today.
2: Already
1: went to
2: your
1: Yes.
2: So, Daddy, and I'm a who's a ready to be more binya. For Hiana, ma, who is ready to be Danish Abram and Pavinesica. I rather not done all Manish
7: Abraham.
2: I want to win. I rather none of Amish
7: Abraham.
2: I rather more money in China.
7: Will you sit
2: down? Oh, you may any pop titru. I rather be home. I'm a near every hour no moon, but the brand and I and I rather bet you off through what time for something. Was so a tin in you, was so from right there. I didn't swing the friend. I will hear him. 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
1: Jesus.
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1: Jesus.
2: Diabetes na bekwa.
1: Jesus.
2: Stroke no bekane.
7: Jesus.
2: Pressure no bekwa.
1: Yes, Lord.
7: Sibi mu.
2: Yes, na bekane.
1: Yes.
2: Appetitis bekwa.
1: Yes.
2: Yadi ofi abai fo de atena so na bekwa.
7: By force.
2: Ya pesa odane ni friend ni kade. Stroke nya ona won ka. Oso me so akakra obenya onya sika na de kwa twadro. Awurade hu mbo.
7: Amen.
2: Yahu ankasa wo.
7: Wo Yesu.
2: Adua tie bia na. Swagger Nadia, one man, Mimi to me, some
7: intriacy.
2: Etia Nadia, the Bayan,
1: Jesus.
2: Yet, but Triassia,
1: how upon summer a Bayan,
2: somebody, and I buy Betriassia, Obawa.
7: Well, yes, you demo, yes, you demo.
2: I want you and I buy a Betriassia to come back.
1: Jesus.
2: What the other saw the Radia Sambaba? A Radia Shabra done a four. A Radiba whom?
1: Amen.
2: No, I done in your Madia Moa Brab.
1: Amen.
2: I did be a wonderful idea, be a bit to us.
1: Amen.
2: I see, and should I be a kita one?
7: Ah.
2: Obi to me, you know. Oh, I adom, I adom, I adom. And should I be a kita one? Obi to me, you know. Oh, I adom, I adom, I adom. Oh, I adom. Oh, I adom. I adom, I adom. Oh, oh, oh, oh. I adom.
1: Send us your palm of Jesus.
2: And you should have known him, Papi. I'll bet you are there.
1: Amen.
7: Yes, dear.
2: Everybody be home, Mama.
1: Amen. Amen.
2: Once I'm a general, I'm a Tony man.
7: Hello, yeah.
2: Me know you be an amateur, and you're my custom.
7: Yes.
2: And you're my custom.
7: Uh-huh.
2: And I'm a
7: you.
2: To me, general, I'm a two as the and you're my obituary with Sasada, oh, yes, and you're my yes, and you. But in yes, I want you, Munum.
1: Papa.
7: On some yes, I want as the and you. God bless you, lawyer.
2: Yes, I said, well.
7: Yes.
2: Awurade ba hu mbo nyansa somwo nwum nu enti anwum na wotoro wo ba wo sa wontu nwie nu so ya onipa wo so ya badwem ba wontu nwie nu asesa enema bebre na afrim.
7: Yes.
2: Awurade ba hu mbo.
7: Amen.
2: Wo ba wantu Abraham e Paul e Isaac enti wantu wei.
7: Okay.
2: Sure. Awurade ba kasa wo.
7: Amen.
2: Awurade ba tie watamfuka.
7: Wo Yesu di mu.
2: Ama nema dane amu abrabo.
1: Amen. Psalm 57 verse number 6. So wo suma na mu fitie.
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7: 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And the lawyer can't sem. I know shit.
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But we see Senyankupon Ebemwa. If the Lord comes into the situation, it doesn't matter who you are and where you are coming from. Senyankupon Bemwa Satibiane Sisa. In the Bible says, what a food do ya Yesu share one say, Mofa won't watch that of Penino. Edune Kono. Bible say when ya wana ya resa. And I'll be me bomb pire them out. 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Then that's a when you are yare, sir. So when you won't call him, dear, say, you may be a Jumano Asha one, sir. At the end, there was a Nipaba Wee. At the end, there was a Christo Niwee. And up here was a wooden Yamia Sidamano. Say, Radia Sha, a trusted wooden, I say. And the Bible says, what a fool do know. I better walk on a back who say, and say, I am a bravo. And I mean, I bear my man, shed me, I would them woe. Nemo shreds, say, I am a bravo. Remember that there has been a change in your life. Baby, I want to hope you. 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

chain say manager beba now do krata e di amana eno sa wo kai kaya odi nyame aye yi beba no I don't pay your dear radiase. I think we're chim we're feeding at a high happy 98.9 FM. The program here and not publish you a your morning devotion. I don't pay your one pie. Your dear radiase. It says, and your meye bebre at your maye. 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I don't know what the radio said. 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And Obebua. And was so would dare radiate.

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I don't say Rady Brabeji won't come for. 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We give you all the praise, we give you all the adoration. Everybody, and I'm a player that was saying, I don't pay you, you are here, you come for. I don't pay you, you're trying to run there. Mini abema de radiasi, mini abema de radiasi. Baby, I will be at the radiasi. Drop any de radiasi. Abra will cash in you that I say. Passenger need a radiasi. If you be to one chain on ne radiasi, one I won't be radino. So one I'm sumna, and yes, she. Minu me and me radi. Na ne sumu ne ebenya nkwa. I don't pay your debt, Rady. I say, give him all the praise and all the adoration. Give him the fruit of your lips, which is your tongues given. For Rady, I see the mano. About me to me, I show only one no best sonno. I saw the radiacy that the man. Anytime you are the radiacy, no. Oh, that's how it's said, in Shirebia, me will be at every war. Bible says every good and perfect gift comes from above. And you're my papa be a free radio. And into our the power, what Utimuno, oh, a Juma Papa be a when you are a radiadom. Sa association and now for Fabia when you are a brava bravo a radiadom. A quentu be a wetua, a brava bravo a radiadom. Every good and every perfect gift comes from above. You ready nim send your din ne pa edemanema. God knows how to give good gift to his own, his children. And I pray the radio say. I don't pay you radio yeah. There is nothing as powerful as blessing the Lord. Bibi anyone to me want to say, yet there are the Bible says, Abra Quateni no hunu say, Tibiana Sisano, or call Yeshu Hokodana say. Now, bro, do Yeshu wa, or Boni wants to call Yeshu Nasa Radi Medawa say. Bible say Yesu kaya say ah nenti enye ni pedu ena yarisa eba wongho. Were there not 10 that came for healing? Na enye dense nipa ba akupe en ba akupe u ena odia seda ede breme. And Ope Ube said, Nipa Bakuna, Nasa, Ube, Nina Kano.
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We are blessing the Lord. 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

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Luke chapter number 19, verse number 9 and 10. Luke 19, verse number 9 and 10. Yembu owa wu tim ye nanopeye. Ubi se rade ba akonu wa mawa asa. You know, there is some kind of load that I was say, would you call answer when you muaye? Obo obo empire 10 minutes and that's all. But into Luke chapter 19, verse Luke chapter 11, verse number 9 and 10. Luke chapter 11, verse number 9 and 10. Bible say, ask and keep on asking, and it will be given to you. Or si bisa na kosu bisa ni ya debe mao. Or si bisa na yede na kosu bisa. Bisa na kosu bisa. You know, sometimes obu owa obisa ba akuna ma, that is the end. Obom paye ba akuna ma, that is the end. But a nano pay me show un kuna and say, bisa nako subisa. You cannot ask just once and stop. You know, yes, you are your son, no. Bible say, ahumachete say, say, or tene honu akwa kwa bom paye. There is a time in your life where you must remember, say, you must realize, say, in near me, what am I just say, we jina won pay bo mo. Just say, what man pay bo to me wo. As I said, near me, to me, aba wabra bo mo. There must be a consistent prayer life. Or see, bisa na kosu bisa. Ebi out to be born pie for 30 minutes, for 1 hour. And let me show you, cry, Febi Kaho. The more you pray, the more you tell heaven to respond in your situation. So, be kosu a born pie, which there or so, say, or so, be a bramiti be in him. Calm down into my situation. Calm down. Brasati bienium. Na Bible says, who kosu bisaye de bemao? When prayer is consistent, results will come. Sa ukosu on paibumwa anumwa ye beba. And I'm a pe who trade man Eddie Asherra Densa. You are committing the business into God's hands. She say nyami ni mo juman en to me ye. But whenever God is in the situation, whenever God is in that business, once I say impromptu at the bedroom anymore. Yes. I don't baby one on a bonfire. I don't baby one on a bonfire. I think we're chimney feeding at why a bonfire. Hi, happy 98.9 FM. Program me a happy and up a boost you. I don't pay men now. Sorry, na bompire. My mom was running now. Nyani wana wa bompire. There is power in prayer. There is power in prayer. I want to be one pie boom. To me be one pie boom. Bible say, ask and keep asking. Mem misa ba akon kon koda. Luke 11 verse number 9 and 10.
But see, when you ask and you continue asking, you will be given. And I'm not paying me bomb fire them out. A brawa bear radi enemy. A brawa do on pie back where radi enemy. Niao be se be radin famao. Say ya yare se nyame en fam domo. Yes. God will give it to you. Keep on asking. Keep on praying. Kosu bom fire. Lord, we need you every hour. I bring you now you here. You need God in that business. You need God in that situation. Say Yeshua Mema Ubua. As you are saying, seek and keep on seeking, and you'll find. Mia washu chene sa won san kaya kosu na shushe. Don't settle for less. 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Don't settle for less. 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And I pray, go for the ultimate. So for me, Tiemi, don't settle for less. 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Ababa webi, Tiemi, don't settle for less. Pim kowenim. No matter how long it takes, don't settle for less. Keep on pushing. I say, keep on pushing.

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A probi wa wa twa se bi ma o. Nanso wan koso amomu a. Se subai na wudi gina promise into me ni. The kind of attitude I would gina punachi bom no into me ni ma o. Ye wo kwen bi so a ye de bo funu mu a. Se ni o gina punachi on person be bi o ko be bi o. There is a way you must knock at the door of life that even when the door does not want to open for you, it will open for you. And I'm going to try and say, boom, because na boom. Now, a problem be at the amount. Yeah, the problem be at the amount. Because na boom. Ejuma puno no ebe bi e de ama okoso na bom. Don't settle for less. You know, door stands for impediment. It stands for obstruction. E puno na yese e si akwen e de ama wabrabo. But you see, when you knock at the door, when you knock at the door, and you are not tired of knocking, that door will be open unto you. You must make sure, say, Abra will boom. You are not knocking once and you stop. We boom wako si se sap no baby the amount. Until the door opens, you are not stopping. Until see the kawabe shawonsano, unya impai bono. Nempu ya the shawonse ria kusuna bumpai. Neti ni Bible eka. Luke 11 verse number 9 and 10. Yetuasu akain. I say, for everyone who keeps on asking receives. Nia okosu bisanu onya muaye, onya ni osheshe, onya ni ope, onya ni anakoma pe. Kai. Yentuaso. I say, and to him who keeps on knocking, no, and to him who keeps on seeking finds. Once I watch you, but one cause one should show ya. Listen to me. I want a power, which you should obey so. And ya won't quan, I wish you show. A banner, which you should obey so. But you must keep on seeking for that thing. And what's that? Cause one, I wish you should say the chrono. You know, sometimes I wish you should end up my life. I complete. And so you must continue looking after, looking for that thing. You must continue seeking for that thing. Until so be willing, you are not stopping. And to him who keeps on knocking, it will be open. Or say, your course will boom no epunum baby. Ni okosu bom no epono no ebebi. Ara pe tie ni erade ka kire wo. 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And I encourage you, wahu. I encourage you. 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
wouldn't embrace to do a crofosh shad the chrono. 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Today I want to encourage you. 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

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Eyempae bo. Ephesians chapter number 3 verse number 20. Ephesians 3 verse number 20. Yenti Awurade asem. Asem no eye tumi, eye ahoden. It is power, the word of God. I feel we're chime feeding at we high happy 98.9 FM. Program near happy and up about you. A your morning devotion. Between the Reverend Festus Addo. I'm bringing you energy from the word of God. Power. Power from the word of God. Ephesians 3 verse number 20. Yenti radiasem. I say now to him who is able to do. She eradi otumiyo. Now to him who is able to do far more abundantly than all that we ask or think. And in near to me the yard journey at also near to me the yard journey is soon a ready to me yet a man a bro a draining tears here so. Now, oh, yeah, man, a bro, ni bisaso. And I pay Radi, eh, ye amana bro adrenaline on tears here, so. He is going to do it beyond your request. And I pay Ubisa, where they share, and Radi be yamawa, where they pa, within Naso. Near a bim me, which you would assign a Radi Bayo. I say, near one minute, who ye? Near one susu se be to me about, sign a Radi Bayo. Or say, or to me, mama, ne bro, a draining tears here. So, according to the power at work within you, to me, and now, Muno, and Womuna, a year, Juano, Sane Radibayano, there must be power working in you. There must be power working in you. Say, I want to be near Juma Womua, to me, be near Juma Womua, it is not going to come to pass. He says he will do it exceedingly and abundantly above what you think or imagine. According to the power that is working in you, there must be power working in you. And I pray there must be power working in you. And I pray that this morning, may there be a release of power. Power in you. Anointing in you. Power. Baby, I would dare not pay. Nyami to me and one room. There must be power. Obey ye according to me a year.

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Ye wo pantan aboma. 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

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Bye-bye. Enter your best sorrow, so. Yeah, the morning show at the Brew. Cassia Bobby. Abraboni in Sipi. Yeah, Bompire. A random Bompire to Judith at the Shawonsa. The Bompire said, Chile, Quania on Faso, na Abraboy and Kuye. The Bompire ready. Dynama Edi Facheno. Oh, yes, Judith, O Bompire Pam. And you cause a bomb pie, catch a radis only when he know who a near man hinta or wabrabu. What's in the American? I see Yamin shall be brave. Bye bye. Namani is 0246779518. 0246779518. O Fram, no bab bomb pie. Obey your quenya do a dancing. And you cry a best sorrow so. Hi, happy 98.9 FM. Na program ni happy and up abush you. And here the morning show at the Brew. 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

0: 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This is Jid, live and direct from Los Angeles, California. 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
2: Must have two drones. I'm
0: one
2: with some
0: say,
2: say, Jesus Christ,
0: Gidea, me dear cheer, and then you made my hobby. A D 4 day, and until I go for ye and Nima. How will you do find your Kuma? Your dear Sahom,
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2: Omra,
4: on fancy or beswar,
2: on confess or beswar. One meal got him.
4: Dreams or Baba beswar.
2: And anybody, God bless you. God bless you.
4: Yo, Namafa, a just so I be a man.
2: My God,
4: Nami Tom Foos,
2: okay.
4: Nanami, no, baby next
2: okay.
4: Now that could be more bano and a baby,
2: okay.
4: And I'm a castle of Banner say, oh, Wafa Bema Omechi, or so on fire. Wafa Bema, or so on fire.
2: Just say, Casa,
4: Sir, so far, Bema, none of my cartoons, so far, Bema,
2: since,
4: Yale yale beda o mi tumu dimiti sa ma menu dimiti chichi sa chichi boka ka enochi skanya sa
2: oda sa
4: enochi no bichi

0: Edin ni ye prophet Selassie ye bonne manane eja adepa
1: Now where the baby is pa. So I've been there since the pair. I'm so on watch in the bag.
0: Talk book panel. 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Baby, so baby, so shim. 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They said rap channel. 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How Wamani Faber Dami 0246 32 49 49.
2: Yes, my blood, Bumudia, a bullet madden name and chassis, yes, so. And any week, the bar, a month for booming. To me, I need a mayor, Juma. Now, which I'm a punch, the way another man, the Koyen. 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A guy, I hope I won't have a banner, and yes, no way, not quite a young, you could not frame me. I saw the shark, Colano, the American Chinese piano, and say, and to move banner, the country would be on, Munya, Abotelana Munya, Wire, and Munto, Namoya, the Bum.
3: Hallelujah. If I didn't see him being gone, I'm going to come back to me, you know, you want to. And you want me to not eat that chicken, but I can say, and you're not going to go to Yamiasi. The Queenie, and Yamina Bako is why I had your mommy. In your problem, and the problem of Minya and say, it's on Castle, son around Bartimus to home. Many Bogaya and a chef fence. And one of my crab uncle friends, a voice rubber soon to 4x4. Market troop and all home. And I'm here and said, Baku, only move one eye overheating. Into Baku, they're okay. So, one moment, trust I can. And the other one is a Miami Mara, and I'm so kid, and I'm by. So, maybe when I just move, say yes, but it's so busy and why it's serious. I'm a guy, so I'm going to try. Sakawi, I can't just say, I'm going to try. And I just said, Makura, and I come home. Now, may I wound you here, me? The way I said, I'm the kid, you're a woman, son. Someone try canamra. We bet you remove can. So move the bassoon the baffin at the archie. Now, boys, don't buy our framing. Kay and Transa, what tragic one hour? Not even that cast home my. What's the end home beba? At the archie, the answer will be you. Maybe 3 days. I'm in Tiasia. I'm going to my action or police station was
4: free version for
3: one boys and I a crama of a beating man. See, your children are just an investigation now, which is only more she fine. You know, it's more than Madame Bakuba, my Chinese baby, doing here also a person or burns a biocrack or bottle. Something very good to be here. Oh, it's a man, you know, a friendly and a mob and one of the conditions of the idea. Oh, the kind of and I'm the bar. The man of a bank at him said, you come up command to me and can only the cobets. Only two from Koshi and Sadaka can. In fact, Kaka didn't answer for this. Maintaining come baby, I'm an answer radio station, Manti Moshi. And then I'll get him saying, right, Miss Sadaka can. Mamma Saja begged Momo and as I say, was in the soul in Sadaka can. If you do an academy to us, a prison for our good dinner baby now or more tech, as we would not be yes. Tell him, we have shame, and tell him, Jill and I'm in my wife, Neko. That is the case we are in the car, one. That's a young correct. Kai, I'm friendly, my dear, then he is a young one. I'm saying, but it's a time this one. But I'm see. To me, see, the packet car no. Rest and see, I'm sicko. Some good energy is a car, and key this year. But you want to be Obama, and I'm say, Mommy. Fakawi, Namis Munko Fasa Academy Uncle. And the car was okay, and I'm a damn human, no, Missy Wood. And to make Spaki Carnage as a car and Spaki. Nam Jan Bibi, Indians Nam Kifitano. To be challenged as a way and I shot to inside. Nam friends winning, and all by into one I'm sapping away and you
4: created with
3: good best and vans.
4: Special use.
3: I just so. It's a savage in a hand, Minishi, but can't suffer. Minimuka used to. But I can't share again when I'm saying so brass was open car, brass one. It was you, ha, Bussami. O car, it's a cabin will be at the baby and a cow, baby and me. Let's not show you can't get a the metro, I said, and I'm going to say, and you'll be an ambassador metro and say, and you'll be a good yammy. Then come you for them, yammy, I say.
5: I'm a dear, super papa. 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
0: The patrol between me and Fredja, the power 0246-324949. 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
6: Lasi kiba, jenya mifasi ya ude wuna imo wa. And then you are the smart number. The next one, you are not the pretty amount of science. The other one is here. Last week, Nibano, sister, I said, look who is that on Tininka. Which you are, you are over born in Nama. Hey, anybody friend, you are Nick Asai. And the person says, sister, be by your own trust crowd. What bonny D, I'm going to bed D. How can you task my children? Send you who are going to move. And this is here, what Bob on fire must see that looking after them on Naka sent you away, Mama.
0: Faka. 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
5: Go over what I will like us ready by 100 years. Continue and wash it. I mean, didn't ever recover the Mazda. That's what
6: suffered yesterday, Mumma. He would be the home. And then the Awakano, a man who would give me necessary, their boss when he said, Sister, your report is any for Ira. Now, friend, let me say, I'm now for 40 minutes. I want to offer. What's in Yamia? By Saint Sanier, of course, no. I feel I was in Mosimeca.
7: And your mommy and son and their brothers. I'm a teacher, I'm a teacher. I'm a teacher. I'm a teacher. I'm a teacher. I'm a teacher. I'm a teacher. I'm a teacher. I'm a teacher. I'm a teacher. I'm a teacher. I'm a teacher. I'm a teacher. I'm a teacher. I'm a teacher. I'm a teacher. I'm a teacher. I'm a teacher. I'm a teacher. I'm a teacher. I'm a teacher. I'm a teacher. I'm a teacher. I'm a teacher. I'm a teacher. I'm a teacher. I'm a teacher. I'm a teacher. I'm a I'm just offering me a double any. You mind yet? I say me to a demigra crown, but you didn't was in a meddling. Cocoya quantity 3 days. Well, you're quantity, mammon. Was it 3 days? Superman, and 3 days. 2 days, me, yeah, and that watch it out. I didn't channel palm of Yania from say, Gabby, I love one behind my exams. I love only a 30. I call you a phobia. We know be punching the charity. Mina. Yanko Ponsi, you're for kind of mummy. If you remember, I'm for kind of. The way you're with some media. Come, Monocas, you're at Greater Head. A fish carcass, you're one of any alliance, and you're Tom Kanye, your mummy. So, see, I'm me and also, and I'm about any papers at 20. They say your brothers are 100. Only bears they used to bread yet, and then you're brutal. Young father and young, not me, you're so new. The banners are from meeting, you can't come in the moment across the room. Was it Cogway Aguantano? May I work on you there? Created, you have to change the vessel. Well, she might not go next to the bus. I don't know. I'm a panel. It's all around the buy. Let me see Susamia. The bottom of the season. What is that? So, since you are being moved, I am a bishop. Damia. But you must be a mum. Oh, yes, Christopher.
5: Yammy, Jammy, Yadokuma. The Wakuma, the document, me a pine and snap. You yank to cry, you know. Now the Quajib was Nabusiano. A canon man shall say, and yet, Topa, my baby gentleman, tell you, yeah, where she, and you are telling me, I'm one. One of them, Topa. I shall make a clear dinner no more corner. With your dynamics, why I'm top. One, no, no, no, no, no, no, no, no, no, no, no, no, no, no, no, no, no, no, no, no, no, no, no, no, no, no, no, no, no, no, no, no, no, no, no, no, no, no, no, no, no, no, no, no, no, no, no, no, no, no, no, no, no, no, no, no, no, no, no, no, no, no, no, no, no, no, no, And to make a clear demand, we are to make the army. I'm sorry, I don't know if I need me to make the one I do and I'm a clear red blue. But it's all a deep way. Walk us up,
8: free version.
5: Now walk us up, your honey be up for me, so my dad will not know family. My team be my auntie. And to have yet seen that. I'm not sure how to pay the law. To make our economy, we have distributed the iron to me. Come into me, do it. I'm a tissue. We are so lost. I'm the app. We share first tunnel. I'm a smoke up for one, no, sir. To me, Bisha said, Pet, comes to all one room here, I'm a friend and buy. To me, I was, oh, no, John, I'm a man, I saw that country. I'm so different about my country, I'm not my way. To one of them, you know, mamma, oh, you're better. I'm so different, I don't know you. Was it a cry and so young talk, it's so different, I don't know, Peter, my back. I was not sure what country, but to Miss Maye. Bisha, the Kodia, Kakakro, and some somebody, you're going to be a beer, come on, and meet my granny, so yeah, let me meet you. I'm part what you're my punch, let me hear. Because you was mommy and I just saw that. Why you mean the tall knife from the room soon? No, and I drew the outcome of the fuck up with table so, and to make the pretend the table so on the Kadai.
8: Created
5: no Kadai, no Kadai, yes. At your channel coming out to me, now what you could go, Miss Yamaha, that's the answer so. Miss Mawanka, I will be on the chair.
9: And why my mother so I never catch her again, my mean young man won't try to run that. No quite pine you, I met like a seven you stick up boy. My mean you to me won't put a crumb of me, you find out what you're doing. What I was suffering, I'm out. And to be a crew to me, no, I just got a bit of a sick up boy. The cashier ran when I said, I'm a timid pine, I remember my mommy and Sartong. My mommy and Sartong. By a course, maybe I'm calling it to me, cashing a man, my mum, some of the other one. Now I'm calling out to every year. And Tom, what was it? What did the Pope say to you? I said, I'm a spirit between a man, mommy, both say, no woman, it's here. And I'm a sketcher, I'm a dead cell. You're a radiator, you're meant to make a difference. We none of them. Just my son, the poom. Now, this time, the boy. 20 million and the quadro of the sun was a mamma. My father was 30 million and for being some order. So you see, yet my breath for Mr. Radamadawa said, it was different. You see me, I mean, but then I said, at the home of the Baba, the real loving me, the Baba, ma, the Kutoya, my upness were cabbage today. No son of the bear for mamma. The buyer may call and fear me. And to my mayor, I can't let you fear me, you may be, Mr. Kofina, I would train and bear. Now, Mr. Show me the country for whom I was the MM. I hired a power, Mr. Jagan and the only idea. Oh, Mr. Radio, who said, when you put ya, when you put you one from an away. And to one, I'm about this was it. When Bamu Trinity, a bra, number coach with Dean, but the boss, the 289, number toy was so called that one, pay for Bukano. Let's have the answer for the good, so we'll do it, we'll not for Jolly. What if I come out to tell us in the choir and none of our child, the Tekre and the Kofa, my mama, Miss Omai or Simi Kofi, no need your from a Juma. And what I see, then I'm going to be talking my comms to my dad and Salam Yotia. The catch of many of our
10: stairs.
9: So when I was swimming, it was the year in the morning of Russia. When I know I'm going to be a young baby, I'm a member of the Yaji, or some of my gentlemen. Menaji, I'm a sister of the Tradi and Wanga. Who would not be any way? I have a German child to run back.
11: The part of my fire phone and film you need. The part of me a free me call hospital, I say a fabric. And I'm not so my mini crew to my basta. To me tell one car radio, snaps, no quack with Tia. To me, yeah, I'm so best uncle, and I'm by Joanna. The Ben, I'm by cancer, my mama cancer 7 days. To watch and say, me, yeah, we are, no hospital. Me, I know soon we are no cause require a set minimum. Me ba cho de sadi a me ka che rede nu nyam se mi ma mi ne mi nyano mi papa no ma mu wa ha ade a mba ya ade a mba ba so fe ba che mu ko ade a so fe ba ka che nsa mu to bia na mu nye bia mu nye akwanche lu mu bia mu nye bia na oni ba ko abu sadi ne nyenye nu ho a twen na beba ama ho
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